0: 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Surviving in these parts isn't easy. That's why we built this enclosure. This is the only water hole for miles and miles. And it's all ours.
1: If it doesn't rain soon,
2: we'll have to let them out.
3: You're saying you can get us to a water hole?
2: A goose cave.
0: Pongo!
3: Pongo!
4: Cuba. 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

0: This is my home.
1: 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That's why we built this enclosure. This is the only water hole for miles and miles, and it's all ours.
2: If it doesn't rain soon,
3: we'll have to let them out.
4: You're saying you can get us to a water hole?
3: A goose cave.
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0: It's the cops.
1: I'll go this way.
0: Go ahead! Pull that trigger, you punk. I'd love to blow you away.
2: You have the right to remain silent.
3: The Rookies.
0: Will you say that again, please?
3: The Rookies. Δευτέρα με Παρασκευή, στις 2 το μεσημέρι, στο Action 24.

0: ultimate dance competition.
1: I see you got yourself a new crew. Y'all come to see some real dancing?
2: What are you doing
3: what
2: here?
3: What do you mean? You're in our new crew. We're gonna dance on live television in Vegas, blah, blah, blah. Come on, we'll fling you in the car.
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for all the things you've done, the battles that you've won, the way you deal with U.S. Steel, and our problems by the ton. We thank you.

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0: And Charlie's at it again. Never misses every Sunday.
1: Well, I hate to keep passing them because of some lousy city ordinance. Pull over. I'll give him the spiel.

0: Said it was his nephew's birthday. All he was doing was looking for something to make a good present. So I gave him $2. What could I do? I didn't even know the old man had a family. He does have a family. He doesn't have a family?
1: I bought the same story from him 3 weeks ago.

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1: And a blanket.
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4: Come on, folks, give us a hand. Move back a little bit.
0: Come on, please, move back. Give him some room, will you?

0: one else inside.
1: He's not dead, is he?
2: No, ma'am. He's seriously hurt, though.
1: Oh, I heard the explosion. How did it happen?
2: There's no way of knowing. A faulty heater, a leaky gas line. I'm sorry. I'm going to have to ask you to move back, okay?
0: Stay back.
2: Excuse me.
0: And there was no heater, no gas leak. You can still smell it inside. It was dynamite.

0: very loud, very destructive noises in as many Sundays.
1: A beauty parlor, a massage parlor, two porno bookstores, and a health club, all in our precinct, and not one single eyewitness to give us anything to go on. Five Sundays and five bombs and, ladies and gentlemen, five letters, each of them coming to us through the United States mail and arriving one day after the fact. The latest missile reads, "The beast shall kill them and their dead bodies shall lie in the street." And like the others, it is typewritten and it is signed in longhand as the voice of thunder. All right, so maybe this is some kind of a religious kook, because all of the letters seem to quote the scriptures, "The wrath slew the fattest of them and smote down the chosen. The angel cried with a loud voice and seven thunders uttered their voices."
2: The dicks still say the same thing, Lieutenant?
1: The SID says that all of the explosive devices were similar. They all employed dynamite and a crude triggering device, and they were contained in a satchel or a small suitcase.
2: Sounds like an amateur.
1: Yes, sir, the very worst kind, the kind that eventually kills someone or blows himself to kingdom come. Now, our commissioner has set up a bomb investigation unit whose duty it is to go over the material we have collected, but until they get into gear, the pressure is still on us. So push it, ask around, check with your street sources. Someone saw something, someone knows something, someone heard something. All right, that's it. Check your pin maps, hit the street, dismissed.
3: There could be a grudge motive involved. Whoever it is, they're mad at some real or imagined injustice.
2: No pattern except the Sunday thing. Beauty parlor, massage parlor, health club, porno shops. No apparent connection between the targets.
4: They're all closed on Sunday. Apparently, he didn't intend to hurt anybody, just destroy property.
3: And their dead bodies shall lie in the streets? That's what the last letter said.
5: Atta girl. Terrific. Beautiful. Terrific. Okay, let's try another pose, huh? Keep it fluid. You getting tired, Bev?
6: No, I'm fine.
5: You're sensational. Worth every $1,000 bill we squeeze out of them, huh? Those sleepwear people are out of their minds.
6: What sleepwear people?
5: Yeah, that layout we did last month. They weren't happy. Said you weren't seductive enough. Can you believe that? Claimed there was a look in your eyes that didn't,
6: You couldn't tell me, huh?
5: Hey, what do they know?
6: I should have quit 2 years ago when that cosmetic account dropped me for that 19-year-old.
5: Hey, nobody had your magic.
6: Had?
5: Oh, you know what I mean. You still got it.
6: Oh, yeah, for, detergent commercials and, housewives cleaning out toilet bowls.
5: Bev? Hey, what's wrong?

0: Hey. You all right, babe?
1: Sure. Why?
0: For a minute there, I thought I lost you. Let's take a break, huh? Coffee?
1: Yeah, black. What do you mean, for a minute there, you thought you lost me?
0: Forget it. Relax.
1: Thanks.
0: You still got a great career ahead, babe. A lot of good years. Ben? Hey. I guess you are tired.
1: That's all I've ever meant to any of you. Just a face and a body.
0: Hey, take it easy. What gives? What's this all about? Bev? Come by, Lieutenant. Provide you scratch my back.
2: What's your problem, Cole?
0: We can use some help. Did you boys come up with anything at all?
2: No, zero. What about SID's follow-up?
0: We're working on it.
2: Which means you got nothing.
0: Which means we're working on it. We ran a computer check. You think that blasted machine would cough up a half a dozen possibles? Not even a wheeze.
2: Well, what about the premise that the bomber has access to explosives?
0: We got a bunch of men out checking the records of construction companies and the building trade unions to see if they come up with a guy with a grievance or a history of some mental trouble. And another bunch is out checking on manufacturers and distributors.
2: Well, it won't be long before someone else is killed or maimed, and then in a couple of days, we'll have another Sunday to look at.
0: Well, then double up on your patrol, Riker. We're only detectives, not magicians.
2: Webster, Owens, let the sergeant take care of that. There's something I'd like you to sit in with me on, please.
3: It could be that we're dealing with a religious fanatic. Goes to church on Sunday, sits with his dark thoughts, works himself up into a mad rage, and then goes out and plants a bomb, yes? It also could indicate an attempt to hide from himself, possibly unconsciously cloaking that attempt in religion, yes? Now, without knowing the patient, I can only offer possibilities, of course, but he could also be desperately fearful of failure, fearful of unrelenting competition. He could even hate himself. You know, the schizophrenic can be, in effect, two persons in one body, neither knowing of the other's existence.
0: Something like that doesn't happen just all of a sudden.
3: Right. It would happen over a period of time. A deep-seated self-hatred brought about by a series of events, possibly including a sexual problem.
2: So what we have here is a left-handed schiz who hates himself.
3: Well, I know you're... handwriting people seem to feel that this signature is that of a left-handed person. But it was obviously written under a great deal of stress. Now, your man could be right-handed, and his alter ego could have written this in the cramped, slanted style of the left-handed person.
2: Thank you, Doctor. I see you not only give, but you take away.
3: Well, okay. I'll hazard a conclusion. Based on the assumption that you're looking for a schizophrenic, and a dangerously sick one, because all of his bombs have been powerful enough to kill. All right. Now, he's either a loner, or at least a very lonely person, living in a world of his own, and he desperately needs help. Now, whatever it is, it's driving this person to these acts of violence. Eventually, either one of two things will happen. Either he will somehow destroy himself, or he will become sated and simply stop.
4: You mean we gotta get him before he kills somebody?
3: As long as he operates out in the open, he's vulnerable. He's got to take risks. But once he feels that he has settled his score with mankind, then he will just simply disappear forever to gloat over his victory.

0: Too much of that stuff will give you bags and a bad liver.
1: Oh. You worried about your 10%, Meg?
0: I have other clients, Beverly. The diet drink people are planning a new series of TV commercials. They like what you gave them last year. Now, if we can sell them on you again, our price can double this year.
2: But I have to go through another interview with them, even though I've been selling their stuff for over a year.
0: They just want to say hello.
2: Hello, hello, and check out the new wrinkles and see whether or not I've still got a body, huh?
0: That is ridiculous. You know better than that.
2: Do I?
3: Meg, I've been thinking, maybe it's time to quit.
0: Ron Kelly told me about that little scene at his studio the other day. Does that have something to do with it?
2: What scene?
0: Well, if you don't want to remember it.
2: No, no, that's just it. I don't remember. Meg, sometimes I think I'm losing my mind.
0: It isn't Jerry Schilling, is it? I thought we agreed you were going to stop.
2: I stopped. I haven't even thought about him in 2 months.
0: Well, then maybe you've just been working too hard. Take a vacation. There isn't anything that won't wait. Get on the first plane to Acapulco and then just flake out in the sun till you get yourself back together. Only don't burn that gorgeous skin.
2: Meg, you just told me about something that I don't even remember. That's not the first time it's happened. Sometimes I find myself in places and I don't know how I got there.
0: You mean you forget why you went there?
2: Why I went there, how I got there? I don't know. I just don't know.
0: Let's start by leaving this stuff alone, huh? And then you soak yourself in a good hot tub and then take the phone off the hook and take a nap and you'll give me a call later, okay? Oh, honey, you're wound up like a watch spring. You've got to chill, relax. Look, you want me to call a doctor? I have a friend.
2: No.
0: Okay.
2: Really, I'll be all right.
0: Okay. I just want you to call me later. And don't worry about a thing. Not the commercial, not anything. That's what I get paid for.

0: Hello?
1: Hi, how's my girl?
0: Who is this?
1: It's Ron, babe. You still mad at me?
0: Ron!
1: Listen, babe, got something might interest you. This fellow I know is going to produce a series of big budget commercials for a new hotel chain. They need a new spokeswoman.
0: Oh, Ron, help me. Help me, please.
1: What?

0: Doc says you're gonna be okay. Miracles do happen. Like me to call your folks?
1: No.
2: Excuse me.
0: Well, I'll be taking you home in a couple of hours, maybe.
2: No, I'm afraid not tonight. Now, she should be just fine, but she ought to stay quiet. Maybe tomorrow.
0: Well, take care, kid, huh?
2: I need to know for the record, what was the nature of the fall?
0: She went off her balcony. I think she had a few, you know? Mm. She doesn't seem to remember.
2: Thank you, Mr.
0: Kelly, Ron Kelly.
2: Thank you.
0: You take good care of her, huh? She's a very important little lady. I worry about her a whole lot.
2: I understand. I recognized her, but I didn't know her name.
0: Beverly Shore.
2: Oh, thank you. Miss Shore?
1: What do you want?
2: Well, I need to get some information from you. It's pretty dull, hospital routine. I need your street address and telephone number, please.
1: 2516 High Street, apartment 204. 555-1623.
2: 1623. Next of kin.
1: What?
2: Parents, mother, father.
1: No.
2: Beg your pardon?
1: I don't have any.
2: Oh, I see. Well, is there anyone else?
1: No.
2: I tell you what, why don't you get some rest? I'll put the do not disturb sign on the door so nobody will bother you, all right? It's very nice to meet you.

0: No, no, she's going to be all right, Meg. Yeah, well, I just thought you'd want to know.
1: Dinner time.
2: Oh, two shakes.
0: I tell you, I'm beginning to think she's about to crack up. Yep, she's got this obsession about her age. She's getting too old to cut it in front of the camera. Hey, hey, look, what do you want from me? I've been shooting her through a silk screen for years as it is. Yeah, she keeps belting the booze the way she's been doing. There won't be anything I can do to make her look decent.
1: What's that all about?
2: Emergency patient. Matter of fact, a friend of yours.
1: Friend of mine?
2: Yeah. Remember that beautiful doll who used to turn you on?
1: What beautiful doll?
2: The diet drink commercial on TV last year.
1: Oh, yes.
2: Uh-huh.
1: Yes. Let me see, nurse. What was the final disposition on that?
2: We turned her off.
1: Oh, yes.
0: Okay. Okay, whatever you say, Meg. Yeah, yeah. Later. Any idea when I can pick up Miss Shore?
2: Probably tomorrow afternoon, Mr. Kelly, but you should call first. Are you in the commercial business?
0: Yeah, photographer. Glamour stuff, fashion mostly.
2: Oh, it must be exciting.
0: Competitive. Once you're up there, it can be a rough life. I mean, you start pushing 30, past. The dozens younger, prettier. Climbing that ladder right on your tail. Bev's too vulnerable. I mean, we all need somebody but Bev. No, she wouldn't even let me tell her family about the accident.
2: Oh? Then she does have a family.
0: Yeah, they live over on the west side. Gotta go. Hey, thanks for all your help.
2: Yeah. You wait right here, sweetheart, okay? I'll be back in just a second.
1: Yeah, well, make it snappy, okay? Because I'm hungry.
2: Yeah, yeah.

and the Lord sent thunder, and the fire ran along the ground, and smote every man and beast, and several thunders uttered their voices, and the beasts shall kill them, and their dead bodies shall lie in the street.

0: He's comatose. Apparent internal bleeding.
1: He's consistent. Dynamite. Same crude timing mechanism. The device was planted here, outside, same as before.
2: Well, it may be crude, but there's got to be some knowledge of explosives or something.
1: Nothing you couldn't pick up in an advanced high school or college chemistry class.
3: There was no one inside, Lieutenant. The place wasn't due to open until noon. Apparently, the victim was just a passerby.
2: So we've got two people in serious condition. This guy's quite a hitter, 6 out of 6. 6 Sundays in a row.
4: Well, I think you can make that one in serious condition, Lieutenant, and the other one dead. The old rag picker, Charlie, died an hour ago.

0: an explanation, maybe?
1: Explanation for what?
0: Can I come in?
1: I was resting.
0: Yeah,

0: Hey, you had me worried.
1: What do you want, Ron?
0: I don't know, a smile, an encouraging word.

0: Reason for the disappearing act?
1: I didn't thank you, did I?
0: Look, you took quite a crack on the head, babe. Maybe you ought to stay in the hospital a while longer.
1: Ron, you asked for an explanation. Well, I have one. I'm gonna quit. I'm retiring.
0: Uh-huh. What does Meg think about that idea?
1: I don't care what she thinks. I'm perfectly capable of making my own decisions.
0: Yeah, sure. But it's, Look, what about that commercial offer I mentioned last week? I mean, that could be something more than just modeling, if you're tired of modeling.
1: Tired, yes. That's the word for it. Tired of people telling me what to do. It's been that way all of my life.
0: Hmm. You once told me people have always been very good to you.
1: Yes. But who is Beverly Shore? It's hard sometimes to know. It's for your own good, Beverly. We know what's best. We can see so much better than you.
2: Bev.
1: Stand up straight, dear. Show them the two reasons you're in the business. Oh, come on, baby. Smile for the camera. Now that it's all turning to mush, I just wonder who'll be there. I just wonder who's gonna care.
2: Bev, what the hell?
0: Look, I don't know what's happened, but I think you need help. I think you ought to see a shrink.
1: No. No, that's what they said before, but they were wrong. I don't need any help. I don't need a shrink. I don't need anybody. Just her.
0: Her?
1: Never mind. She knows what to do. Thank you very much for stopping by.
0: Look, why don't you grab a coat? Take a drive, have a talk.
1: No. Now, don't try and humor the patient. All she needs is a little rest and relaxation.
0: Uh-huh. Bev, whoever this other person is, the one who knows what to do, for your sake, I hope she does.
1: Don't worry. She does.

0: Okay, I'm sorry.
1: Hey, look at this.
0: What is it?
1: Speak of the devil.
0: Oh, yeah, it's our diet drink girl, huh? You know, I can't understand why she skipped out of the hospital like that. And you know what else she did?
1: What?
0: She told me that she didn't have any parents. And then that photographer friend of hers told me that her parents live on the west side.
1: I'm going to take this with me. I think I know someone who'd like to ask Miss Shore a couple of questions. Her name's Beverly Shore. She was at the scene of the second bookstore bombing. We all saw her, but I didn't put it together until Jill told me what happened at the hospital. She was brought in for emergency treatment. Took a fall, apparently from her own balcony.
2: Now, Mike showed us that picture, and we remembered seeing her at the scene of the bombings. We went scrounging and came up with something.
3: News photos taken at the scenes of the bombing. The first bombing, the beauty parlor. She's in the background. The bookstore. The health club. She's partially turned away, but you can still make her out.
4: All right, we have sufficient cause to bring her in for questioning. Webster and Owens, go find her and make it fast. We got a long day ahead of us.

Case history of a beauty queen. Miss Beverly Shore, name something or other. Finalist name in Miss Space Race.

0: Maybe somebody has a king-size hate for the lady. This must be where she fell from, but if you ask me, it's gonna be pretty hard to fall over that unless you were pushed or jumped.
1: Electrical wire, like you'd use to make a bomb. Might be a good idea to get a search warrant. Get a close look.
2: What happened? Is Beverly all right? I'm Meg Pointer, her agent.
1: She ain't here, but we'd sure like to talk to her if you know where she is.
2: No, I don't. My God, what a mess.
0: Would Miss Shore have any reason to do this herself?
2: None. This book is her entire career. She's been compiling it since she was a kid. She's high-strung, yes, and, well, she has been under some pressure, worried about her career.
1: You say you don't know where to find her?
2: No, I don't. She's been drinking quite a bit lately. Been like a child, peevish, unpredictable. I suppose it's probably somehow related to a feeling of insecurity. But who's secure these days?
0: Is Miss Shore a religious person?
2: I don't think so. I don't remember her talking religion.
0: And when he cried, seven thunders uttered their voices, and the beast that ascendeth out of the bottomless pit shall make war against them and kill them, and their dead bodies shall lie in the street of the great city. It's marked and underlined.
1: Do you know where her parents live?
2: She hasn't spoken to them in quite some time. I'm not certain where they live. I do know that they work together in a small business.
0: Do you know the name of the company?
2: Shore Builders.

0: Mrs. Shore, there have been 6 bombings, all on Sunday. One man is already dead, another one in the hospital. We don't know whether he's going to live or die. There's evidence that indicates your daughter might very well be involved.
1: That's utterly ridiculous.
2: It doesn't make sense she denied having parents when she was questioned at the hospital.
3: Well, you've got to understand, Beverly. She's a girl that...
1: She's a wonderful girl. There isn't a thing wrong with her.
0: Mr. Shore, I understand you're trying to protect her. But if we are right about her, you're not doing her any good. Maybe she's mentally ill.
1: Beverly's never had a sick day in her life.
2: Someone mutilated a scrapbook in her apartment. Ripped every picture to shreds. Now, Mrs. Shore, your daughter had an accident the other day. An accident that could have been attempted suicide.
4: Edna, if she's in trouble...
3: Beverly was sick. 4 years ago, she was in a sanitarium. It's been a problem we've had to deal with since she was very young. When she was a little girl, 9, she was raped. She never really recovered from the trauma. We've given her love, we've encouraged her career, but since the last time she left the sanitarium, she refused to see us. We've lost all contact with her since then.
1: She wanted to live her own life. She told us that she had her own life to live.
2: Was there a specific diagnosis of her illness?
3: Schizophrenia.
0: Two things. Did she know anything about explosives? And could she have gotten any dynamite, let's say, from one of your construction sites?
3: In college, she minored in chemistry. If she wanted to get hold of some dynamite, she would know how to do it.
0: Now, there's a tie-up with religious compulsion. Did she go to church?
1: Always, as a child. It was sort of an obsession. Since then, I don't know.
0: Any particular church?
1: St. Thomas. Near 11th and Park. It was a long time ago.

0: Suspect in the bombing case is a female, Caucasian, about 34, 5'6", 120 pounds, hazel eyes, auburn hair. She may be driving a 1975 blue Mercedes, license 436, young, Edward, boy.
1: Suggest you concentrate in churches in the West Side area.
0: We're taking Lemph and Pine.
2: Roger, Ludlow 9. All units, Ludlow 9 requests immediate locate and apprehend on bombing suspect Beverly Shore. Concentrate on churches on the West Side. Suspect may be driving a blue 75 Mercedes convertible bearing license

0: Ludlow 7 to control. I think I have suspect's vehicle. Blue Mercedes convertible, license number 436. Young Edward Boy, over.
1: Roger, Ludlow 7. All units, Ludlow 7 has located suspect blue 75 Mercedes convertible at a church in the 1400 block on West Parkway. Bomb squad is en route.

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1: Roger, Ludlow 7.
2: Girl who seemingly had it all together. Success, beauty, fame.
0: Is she gonna be okay?
2: Hard to say. Should have asked to see her parents, though. That's a positive move, I guess.
0: That's a wrap.

Ludlow 9 to control. We have a female suspect in custody at the community church, 1400 block on West Parkway. En route to 17th Precinct, time and mileage recorded, 12:36. Sunday. Clear and beautiful Sunday.

0: 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She won't last a second longer.
1: Open it up! I don't even know what I'm doing here.
2: You've been gone 6 years.
3: Absentia.
1: I'm gonna solve this.
3: Πρεμιέρα Τετάρτη 27 Μαΐου, στη 1 μετά τα μεσάνυχτα, στο Action 24.

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2: Naomi Walling found herself entangled in an insider trading scandal. She went to Channing McLaren intending to be a whistleblower.
3: Ms. Walling's emails were included in the leak.
2: As a result of which, she took her own life.
4: Suppose Naomi Walling refused to leak what she knew.
5: The easiest way would be to steal it from the Princefield system. A guy like McLaren would have no problem hacking in.
6: The SEC has seized everything for their own investigation.
7: I'm not about to let my agency get drawn into a civil suit against Channing McLaren.
8: Her leak. You don't know the whole story.
9: Have you ever known me to pay for information?
10: What is this information exactly?
11: It involves Naomi Walling and Princefield. We can't get the cash. We were hoping you could.
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0: Come in.
1: You okay?
0: Yeah, I must have nodded off. But I haven't been sleeping very well.
1: Oh. It's probably just the stress of the case. Patty just called. She's on her way up for your 10 o'clock.
0: Okay. I think I need to meet with her alone.
1: Of course.

0: I like your office.
1: Thank you.
0: Sweet.
1: Have a seat. Can I offer you coffee, tea?
0: No, thank you.
1: Shall we get down to it then?
0: I had exposed brick in my first office. Back then it was considered kind of edgy, daring.
1: So, I was hoping we could discuss the discovery calendar.
0: Absolutely. There's a piece of discovery in particular that we may want to address.
1: Oh, what's that?
0: Well, I think you know.
1: No, nothing's popping to mind.
0: Think a little harder. I know he approached you.
1: And who are you talking about?
0: The hacker gentleman?
1: Oh, him. Samurai 7. Yes. He did. I bought the information. I thought it was a small price to pay for something of that significance.
0: Yes, it is.
2: As CEO for Princefield Investments, I have called this press conference to address the recent allegations of insider trading at Fund 23. In light of the information unearthed by McLarenTruth.org, I have disbanded Fund 23. We are working alongside the SEC to determine the reach and extent of the damage and to return funds to our investors. This is a dark chapter in Princefield history, but I am confident that we have turned the page.
3: To our investors,
2: we appreciate your patience, and I give you my personal pledge to right our course. I would also like to extend a personal thank you to Channing McLaren and his organization for making this information public. And if Naomi Walling leaked the wrongdoing at Fund 23 to Mr. McLaren, I want to thank her as well. I am deeply saddened by Ms. Walling's tragic passing. Our hearts and prayers go out to her and her family.
4: And as to this lawsuit, I take no sides.
0: I'm back.
5: Yeah. Did the samurai sell that information to Parsons, too?
0: Hard to tell. She's developed quite a poker face.
5: Well, I, for one, am assuming she hasn't. I mean, I've been through everything the hacker sent us.
0: What did you find?
5: Well, it's like you said. Bennett Herreshoff, the CEO of Princefield, was conducting an internal investigation on Naomi Walling.
0: Yes, the question becomes, if Herreshoff was investigating Naomi, what did he find out about her?
5: Go talk to Herreshoff.
6: Say my name.

0: Will you open these for me, please?
1: Is there something wrong with you? Seriously, is there something wrong with you? Why is that so important right now?

0: Have you ever been in a serious relationship?
1: What do you mean?
0: Where people communicate. Have you ever been serious with anyone? What are you doing?
1: I'm leaving.
2: This was waiting for me at my office when I arrived. Addressed to you, care of me. No stamp. Someone must have dropped it off.
1: Who's it from? I have no idea.
3: What does it say?
1: It says, I can't stomach the smell of your lunch. You guys enjoy yourselves. I'm going for a walk.
4: Hey, did you get to meet with Patty Hughes?
2: Yeah. She asked me about the hacker information.
5: What did you say?
2: I lied. I told her I had it.
5: Does she have it?
2: I don't know for sure. I couldn't read her. But I think we have to assume that she does.
3: Can the judge force her to disclose it?
2: I can formally request it during discovery, but I have to prove that Patty has it. And Patty will lie about having it, which is illegal, but that's exactly what she'll do, until I have evidence to prove otherwise.
6: Well, we've been keeping our eye out online for Samurai, but there's been no sign of him.
2: I've got my own investigator looking into it on the ground.
3: We did discover through other leads that he has someone else that he works with.
2: Do you have a name?
5: Not a real one. A screen name.
2: Great.
5: We're not familiar with him.
2: I'll see what my guy can do with it.
7: It's a pleasure to meet you, Miss Hughes. I've been a long-time admirer from afar.
8: That's a surprise. I haven't been much of a friend to your industry.
7: I respect conviction. Please, sit. So, obviously, I've been following your case. I have to say, it's hard for me to take sides.
8: And why is that?
7: What Naomi Walling and Channing McLaren did together revealed a growing cancer within my company. And as a cancer survivor, I don't use the term lightly. I'm grateful to them both. I hate to see Naomi's daughter and Channing McLaren at each other's throats.
8: So Naomi Walling was a valued employee of yours?
7: Nice woman. Very smart trader.
8: Then why were you conducting an internal investigation on her? These are copies of documents I've obtained that clearly indicate that Princefield Investments was actively investigating Naomi Walling.
7: How'd you get them?
8: The point is, I have them.
7: Has this been leaked to the public?
8: That's not how I work, Mr. Hershoff. The memos indicate that you suspected Ms. Walling's trading patterns.
7: Yes, she was involved in the insider trading before she decided to blow the whistle. Why are you showing these to me?
8: I'm representing Naomi's daughter. I need to know everything I can about what happened to her mother.
7: Of course.
8: So what do you have on Ms. Walling? Where did your investigation lead?
7: I would love to help, but unfortunately, I can't. The SEC took over the investigation. I am bound by law not to talk about it.
8: The SEC?
7: Yes. We felt it was best handled by an outside agency.
8: And who at the SEC did you speak to?
7: Reinsdorf. Clark. He'll tell you we've done everything the SEC has asked of us. To cooperate.
8: I'm not coming after you, Mr. Hershoff.
7: That's a relief.
8: Not yet, anyway.
9: I'm glad you got my letter. I saw in the news you were back in New York. Didn't know how else to get in touch with you.
1: I thought our arrangement was more than fair.
9: It was, but things change.
1: How's that?
9: Charlie's getting worse.
1: What's wrong with him?
9: No one really knows. One doctor says it's autism, another one says it's Asperger's. All I know is he's not relating to the other kids. No one knows how to get close to him. He just shuts out the world, holes up, and draws.
10: Draws what?
9: I don't know. Maps, fantasy shit, worlds that he makes up in his mind. You are the last fucking person I want to beg from, but something's wrong with him. I need to put him in a school where he gets help. He and Jeff just don't mix.
11: Who?
9: No one.
11: Who is he?
9: Just some guy I shouldn't be seeing. So you gonna help us out or not?
10: I'll send more money. But first I want to meet him.
9: You do not want to meet Jeff.
10: I'm talking about Charlie.
9: Charlie does not need another man in his life. He's got enough going on.
10: You want the money, you heard my condition.
9: Look, you really want to help him? Why don't you put him in a program? But I don't need you dicking with his mind.
10: I want to meet my son.
9: Yeah? Well, why don't you go fuck yourself?
8: So?
12: Your man, Samurai 7, is not so easy to find.
8: Did you try contacting him online?
12: Yeah, no response. Then I went and talked to some computer guys I know from the Corps, military intelligence guys. They know something about hacking.
8: Have they ever heard of Samurai 7?
12: Heard of him, but only his handle. They don't know his real name.
8: What about the bank account that I transferred the money to?
12: I looked into it. The account number belongs to a shell company, an S7 Enterprises.
8: S7, that's him.
12: Yeah, but there's no name on the account. Just a company address. I've been staking out the place for the past 2 days.
8: And?
12: A few women have come and gone, but there's no guy. You sure Samurai 7's a man?
8: Yeah, I spoke to him on the phone.
12: Then I don't know what to tell you. You get anything from Clarence people?
8: Apparently, Samurai 7 hangs out with this guy. They work together sometimes.
12: Blackbird.
8: That's just his screen name. I don't know how that'll help.
12: Blackbird. Shit.
13: Bennett Harishoff sent you here.
8: He claims he turned over the Naomi Walling investigation to your agency. Is that true?
13: Yes. Harishoff contacted us after he suspected Walling and her fund of placing improper trades.
8: What did you find?
13: The nature of the fund's returns was highly unusual.
8: If you knew there was insider trading, why didn't you do anything?
13: The investigation's ongoing. We aren't finished.
8: Is that the best you can do, Mr. Reinsdorf?
13: It's the truth.
8: Maybe. But what will the public think? Channing McLaren blew the lid off information the SEC already had, but didn't act on.
13: That is completely unfair.
8: Nevertheless, perception is everything.
13: What's that?
8: Just a little press release I've prepared. It exposes the criminal inaction on the part of the SEC in regards to insider trading at Fund 23. There's a reporter at the Times waiting on my call to print it.
13: Fuck you.
8: I'm not looking to sink you. I just want you to do something for me.
13: And what would that be?
8: Get me access to everything you know about the Walling investigation.
13: How about narrowing it down a little bit?
8: All right. Specifically, did you find any evidence that Naomi Walling was in communication with Channing McLaren?
13: Well, offhand, I couldn't tell you. We have thousands of recordings of Walling's communications, but we were just looking at insider trading.
8: Do you still have the recordings?
13: Of course.
8: Good. Go through them. Get me anything that will help me in my case. Otherwise, first thing tomorrow, your name's on the front page.
13: I will see what I can find. Now get the fuck out of my office.
14: message.
15: Call me, please. I'm leaving with the messages. I'm not hearing from you. I'm scared. I think maybe I should leave town.
16: This witness list has hardly changed from the last one.
17: Nevertheless, you requested it.
16: I thought Ellen would have made more progress by now.
17: Well, the burden is on the plaintiff, isn't it?
16: Yes, it is. Thank you for bringing this by. Now, if you excuse me, I have work to do.
17: I brought cookies. Ever since Ted died, I have those nights from time to time, and it's hard to sleep in an empty bed, so, well, I bake.
16: Well, thanks for the offer, but...
17: You know what? In case you change your mind,

0: I can see that you're busy. But there is something that we need to discuss. You received my letter?
1: Yes, I did.
0: You never responded.
1: No need to. I'm focused on the McLaren case. I have no further business with your other client.
0: But he would very much like to sit down with you. He is ill, and given his condition, there are certain matters that he would like to tie up.
1: That case is long settled. Tell your client there is nothing more to discuss. Maggie?
2: Yes, Miss Hughes?
1: Would you show Miss Franklin out?
0: No need. Oh, you can get the Tupperware back to me whenever.

0: Texas desert, these are mountains. The only way to get from here to here is to drive in an all-terrain vehicle. This is desert, these are mountains. The only way to get from here to here is to drive in an all-terrain vehicle.
1: Charlie, did you order?
0: This is
1: you
0: desert.
1: Have 10 seconds, you're not these eating much.
0: The only way to get from here to here
1: order.
0: Is to drive in an all-terrain
1: vehicle. I'm serious, vehicle. My shift starts in 20 minutes. I'm not waiting here the rest of my life.
0: This is desert, and these are mountains.
1: Let me call you back. Order your goddamn
0: the
1: lunch.
0: The only way to get from here to here.
1: I'm serious, are you gonna order?
0: This is desert, these are mountains. The only way to
1: are
0: get
1: you gonna
0: from
1: order
0: here
1: or not?
0: Here is an all-terrain vehicle.
1: Okay, you're done. Let's go.
0: You ripped it!
1: Yeah? You don't shut your face, I'm gonna rip your fucking head off.
2: Why do you gotta be such a fucking idiot all the time? You don't have to do it.
3: Yeah, leave a message.
4: Hi, it's me. I'm getting on a plane to see my parents. Call me, please. I'm very worried. Who is it?
5: I'm a friend of the samurai. I need to talk to you.
6: You Blackbird?
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11: You know who I am?
12: Yes. You explain everything to me.
11: And you know your friend didn't follow through on the deal he made with me.
12: This is not true. You pay him, he provide data.
11: No, I paid him and he ran off with my money before he provided anything. How did you know I paid him?
12: I see your funds come into his account. I monitor at home everything, so to see nothing will go wrong.
13: So you have access to his account?
12: Not monies, just records.
11: So you must know if Patty Hughes paid him.
12: She did. Yes, absolutely. She meet with him before you meet with him. She pay him, he provide data.
11: So if I didn't get the information, how do you know that Patty Hughes did?
12: He sent me confirmation transaction was complete. Then Samurai meet with you. You give him money, but...
11: But what?
12: I never hear from him again.
11: So he ran out on both of us?
12: No, not run away. Not without laptop, hardware, everything's still here. Something must happen to him.
11: This information he sold Patty Hughes, do you know what that was?
12: This he does not tell me.
11: Okay. I really need your help.
13: Can I help you?
14: You're Jeff, right?
13: Who are you?
14: I'm a friend of Sally's. I was hoping we could talk.
13: About what?
14: Charlie.
13: You got a problem with Charlie? Talk to his mother.
14: I want to talk to you. I don't think you understand Charlie.
13: Oh, really?
14: He thinks differently than most people. He sees things differently.
13: No, shit. Something wrong upstairs.
14: No. You don't understand. There's nothing wrong.
13: Yeah, I've heard the bullshit. He's special. That's why he acts like a fucking moron. The kid can't talk to people, okay? He's a freak.
14: He's not a freak. A kid like Charlie will never be good with people, and that's okay. He'll be good at other things. Very good. He just needs a little patience.
13: It's the last thing he needs. He is the way he is because Sally lets him do whatever he wants.
14: No.
13: He needs discipline, okay? She can't give it to him. That's why she needs me around.
14: What you're doing doesn't help. You're making things worse. I'd like you to be a little more patient with him. Can you do that?
13: I'd like you to get the fuck out of my face.
14: It's clear you don't know who I am. I can do things to you, Jeff. I can get to you if I want to.
13: Are you threatening me? 'Cause it sounds like you're threatening me.
14: I'm asking you nicely. Do not touch Charlie. You leave him alone, I'll leave you alone.
13: You want me to leave the kid alone?
14: That's all I'm asking.
13: Okay. There's your answer. Now get the fuck out of here, you fucking faggot.
15: She's not in right now.
8: What's this?
16: Discovery request. Parsons is demanding you hand over the samurai information.
15: So she didn't buy it from him after all?
16: I guess not.
15: She lied.
16: Now she's using the court to make you cough it up.
15: Your Honor, I simply don't have the information that Miss Parsons is requesting.
17: Miss Hughes is lying. She bought the information for $500,000 from a computer hacker.
18: How do you know this?
17: For starters, the same hacker offered to sell the information to me.
15: That means nothing, Your Honor.
18: Really, Miss Parsons, you're just tossing out accusations. You want me to help you? You gotta help me.
17: Yes, Your Honor.
18: Is there anyone who can attest to the validity of your claims?
17: Okay, you can come in.
18: And how do you know the money was transferred from Miss Hughes to your boyfriend?
17: I see it go into his account.
18: Why isn't your boyfriend here to tell me this himself?
17: He's missing, Your Honor, since his meeting with Miss Hughes.
15: Alleged meeting. Your Honor, this is a very colorful story, but hardly evidence that I bought information.
17: I have bank records. Here's a copy of the transaction. The timing and amount of the transfer back up Miss Kim's story. And this is Miss Kim's sworn statement.
18: I'm not gonna ask you if you have this samurai information, Patty, because that would just be awkward for both of us. But I am going to require that you hand it over to Miss Parsons.
15: 1 week.
17: Today.
15: 72 hours.
18: Tomorrow morning. Good day, all.
19: Hi. Hey. You said you had a rough night. How are you doing today?
20: Like a brittle pile of old cow turds, scorched by the sun and run over by trains.
19: Oh, good. Better then.
20: They're trying to kill me.
19: Who are?
20: Fucking nurses. Every goddamn one of them.
19: I told you before, getting angry just makes it worse.
20: They want me dead.
19: No, they are trying to save your life.
20: What's the save? I'll be dead in a month. What are they trying to prove? So, did you talk to her?
19: Yeah.
20: Well?
19: I warned you when you asked me to approach her that you probably wouldn't be interested. And I was right. She's not.
20: Keep chipping away on her. She's not half as smart as everybody thinks.
19: All right. In the meantime, I got you these.
20: I don't read anymore.
19: Suit yourself. But there is an article in American Lawyer that you may find particularly interesting. See ya. Try and behave.
2: Bottom line is, we agreed to financial terms about 9 years ago when she got pregnant. I didn't want her to keep the baby because I knew we weren't going to be together long term.
17: And Sally was aware of your position on this?
2: Couldn't have been clearer. I was definitive.
19: Has she abided by her side of the agreement?
2: Yes.
19: But now she wants more money?
2: Yes.
19: In exchange for what?
2: The money isn't the issue. I can get her additional funds. It's her current boyfriend that I'm pissed off about.
17: Is he physically abusing Charlie?
2: I want the guy removed from the picture. He doesn't understand that Charlie is a complicated kid. How can I make that happen?
17: Well, legally, you would need evidence that abuse is occurring, which, if it isn't physical, can be very difficult to substantiate and take several months to prove.
2: I want the guy out today.
17: Best thing to do is be aggressive and start the process, but it will be a process.
2: I don't have time for that.
17: Well, legally, it's our only option.
2: You've been very helpful. Thank you for your time.
17: I'm sorry we can't tell you what you want to hear.
15: No, thank you.
21: You sure?
15: Just tell me what you found.
21: Well, that's the thing, Miss Hughes. There's nothing. We have no record of Ms. Walling ever having communicated with McLaren.
15: Do you spell Reinsdorf with one F or two?
21: What are you doing?
15: I'm emailing my friend at the time.
21: Oh, whoa, whoa, wait, wait, stop, stop, please.

0: Such as?
1: In your investigation, did you ever turn up anyone who may have wanted to hurt Naomi Whalley? Who may have been motivated to expose her personal life?
0: I'd have to go back and look.
1: Do that. You have 24 hours. After that, I make the call.

0: Hello.
1: Hello, Patty. Is it wine or bourbon tonight?
0: Wine.
2: Well, I wanted to touch base.
1: Tomorrow's the deadline for handing over the information to me. Not that you need reminding.
0: No, of course not.
1: I'm just calling to ask if I could get a hard copy as well as the disc.
0: Anything you want.
1: That'd be great. And Patty, if for some reason you decide not to comply with the judge's order, I have a motion for summary judgment all ready to go.
0: You'll have the information, Helen. Have a good night.
3: Sorry I'm late, Judge. The three tray must have been stuck in molasses.
4: Oh, that's okay. Have a seat. I'll be right with you both.
3: Still scrambling for a defense, are you? Well, too bad, Toots, because there's nothing in there.
1: It's funny that Patty would lie about having it then.
3: Of course, they're half a mil. They must have felt proprietary. Anyway, lots of luck.
1: I'm sure it'll make for interesting reading.
4: So, you've brought everything that Miss Hughes procured from this hacker?
3: You betcha, Judge. Here's a copy of the disc, and these are the files. Oh, Miss Hughes is sorry she couldn't be here to deliver them herself.
4: Satisfied, Miss Parsons?
1: Yes, Your Honor. Satisfied.
3: Goodie.

0: Samurai's documents clearly indicate that Princefield and Harishoff were investigating Naomi Walling.
1: Why would Patty Hughes lie about having this? I mean, what good does it do?
0: Knowledge is power. The question is, where does this information lead?
1: Well, if Princefield was investigating Naomi prior to the leak, then what did they find out about her?
0: Exactly. I'm going to look into that.
2: Well, this is of no concern to me, Miss Parsons. Our investigation of Naomi Walling followed standard protocol. We dotted every I, we crossed every T.
3: Patty Hughes approached you already, didn't she? You two came to some sort of arrangement?
2: Oh, you lawyers, y'all think alike. Always some conspiracy.
3: No, there's only one reason Patty wouldn't have leaked this information to the press.
2: Whatever it is you're implying, I don't appreciate it.
3: You cut a deal. She sat on the information and you helped her with her case.
2: You are way off base. Yes,

0: Miss Hughes did approach me. And I explained it to her like I'll explain it to you. The SEC's investigation is ongoing. We had no intention of taking action against Naomi Walling until we understood the full scope of her illegal activity.
1: With all due respect, that's bullshit. Jeff's in jail. He got arrested this morning. Tell me that you didn't have anything to do with it.
2: This is for a fresh start.
1: Oh my God.
2: Should be enough for a while. And I want you to put Charlie in the right kind of school.
1: Okay. You want to meet him?
2: Now?
1: No, he's in school right now. I mean, when he's free.
2: You sure?
1: Yeah.
2: Yeah. Yeah, I'd like that.
3: Naomi Walling was having a relationship with Hershoff.
0: And it sounds like it didn't end well.
3: Do you have any other conversations between them?
0: No, this is the only one we picked up. I think you'll agree that I've given you everything you asked for. This call is a silver bullet for Ellen Parsons. If she gets her hands on it, your case is sunk.
3: Then she better not hear it.
0: Oh, she won't. I deleted the call from our records. And I'm leaving the only copy with you.
3: Thank you, Mr. Reinsdorf.
0: I trust your friend of the Times won't be running a story.
3: No, he won't. Your total incompetence will remain just between us.
4: Your friend is very late.
5: Yes, he is.
4: When is your friend going to be here?
5: Soon, baby. Soon.
6: You're not going to answer that, are you?

The other day you asked me a question. The answer is yes. There is something wrong with me.

0: I was told you wanted nothing to do with me.
1: I don't.
0: And why are you here?
1: I heard you were dying.
0: So you wanted to come and see what that looked like. Boy. You look so much like your mother.
1: Don't talk about my mother.
0: I don't mean to trample on sacred ground. I know you two were devoted to each other. Of course, she was always easy to boonswaggle. Never really had a clear idea of what kind of a person you really are.
1: Well, she certainly knew what kind of person you really are. So what do you want from me?
0: What if I told you I put you in my will?
1: I'd tell you to take me out. Is that all?